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0: 16566, we have about 15 minutes left. If anybody else could take this, it would be awesome.
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1: 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Special call, medic 513, location 1450, Sunnydale, Compton Sawyer, Ms. Jackson, respond code 3 for the stabbing, control 3. And which unit has traffic on control of D6C?
2: Medic 586, AOR, Atlanta.
1: Copy. Let's start heading down to Silver Sand, please. Correction, Stanion and Parnassus. Sorry, 586, that was Stanion and Parnassus.
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1: I'm at 589. 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

0: Yes, Sanju 6, code 2, Vandal.
1: Yeah, 506, I'm showing you AOR. Or what color you want?
0: We're still on the San Jose call.

0: 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I'm downtown.
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0: 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Nobody meets the description. Rushing out further, I suggest cancel.
1: 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Yeah, looks like PD is still en route. I have no further.

0: 33, Inch 33, put us back on. We've found them at Jennifer Sarah and Brotherhood.
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1: 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Pretty loud.
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2: Have a good night.
0: Thank you.

Special call, special call for RC1 the location is over our menace, which is just this med 586, with an injury accident in an intersection. Respond to control 2. PD will be responding. Yeah.

Special call medic 559. 559, the location is 1500 Van Ness, unit 1925 with the cross street of Pine in California. This is engine 38 on a code 3 heart issue. Respond to control 2.

0: Special call for Battalion 2. Battalion 2, the location is up here on the nest. This is Joseph Medic 586. With a non-injury accident in the intersection of O'Farrell and Venice, at respond to Control 2. Last unit on Control 2, ready?
1: Good morning, 566, logging on lane 1 out of 48.
2: 566, good morning. 566, if you take Marky Castro.
1: Copy, Marky Castro.
3: B16A-217.
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Code 2-6. It's not on control 3, you're replacing McFarland 60.

0: 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Thanks, have a good night.
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Wearing a blue jacket, a black sweater underneath, and a black face, black cap with white writing.

0: Would you please notify EMS-6 of this call that we're responding to? This is one of their clients.
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0: PD, no problem. What is the reason?
1: They cleared me of no info for them.
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1: That one's not copy. Five Silver Sam, please.
0: Good thing.
1: You're welcome.
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3: 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RC one's up on scene, you can show Battalion 2 AR.
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0: We've canvassed the area along with security. You can't find anything. Can you make a call back to the reporting party and have us meet us at the Gilman Gate entrance? We'll be there in 2 minutes.
1: Unit dispatch, engine 31, the location 501 Arguello Crossing Gary and Anza. This is Sosa's King at 203 with an ETOH patient that is getting aggressive. PD will be responding as well, respond to control 2.

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1: Yeah, 3, I think you're looking for Ranger 9.

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1: Hey, 2 Battalion 7 is on scene, 4640 California, under investigation. 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
1: I have a phone number for you to contact CP5. Let me know when you're ready.
0: Also, AMR-112, we're going to leave the wheelchair with Urban Alchemy. The patient's going to be transported most likely to San Francisco General.

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0: However, be advised, the caller didn't have a phone number, but they did provide the address, 3907 25th Street.
1: Italian 7. 4640 California, malfunctioning detector, CGI negative, Italian 7, TAC 7 in service, units are on the road.

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0: Good morning. We are logging in VOS in physical 14701 in the dog patch. Where would you like us?

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0: 9 that just came up. However, we have EMR 215 showing in circle, A14701. I just want to confirm the unit that just came up is EMR 219 and not 215.
1: Confirm it is 219.
0: 219, copy, standby, please.
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an error. 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

0: Date location 1334, and then Ash Cross Surf Fern and Bush. This is now code 3 on Con. It's just following 82. It's listening to May 567.
1: Two, engine 3.
0: Engine 3.
1: Yeah, there's no hydrant involved. These were sprinkler standpipe inlets. Everything's intact. Engine 3 is the AOR. You can put us on that run. Cancel truck 338.
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0: 16, Truck 10, Battalion 4, Battalion 5, Division 2, Rescue 1, Med 516, Responding Control 2, TAC 14, report smoke in the building, Box 4331, location Filbert, Cross of Baker, Unit 2, Engine 16, Engine 51, Engine 10, Truck 16, Truck 10, Battalion 4, Battalion 5, Division 2, Rescue 1, Meg 516, Response Control 2, TAC 14, report of smoke in the building.
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Under investigation, smoke showing from the back, more to follow on TAC 410.

0: 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Units 2, Engine 33, Truck 19, Battalion 9, Response Control 3, Tech 9.
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1: 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We're going to be coming off the boards for a private. 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

0: Yeah, this is Eshmeric 562, location at Safeway 145 Jackson, across the Davis and front. Code 2, assault on control 1, stage for PD.
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0: Sorry, don't mean we're running out for my distance. Special call back 556, location is going to be at 5600 3rd Street, across Armstrong and Bancroft, where it's short of breath, not alert on Control 3. You're replacing Medic 577 as a closer unit on Control 3. 577, stand down. 577, stand down.
1: Scene 577.
2: 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We'll put you at 18 for now.
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1: Street Crisis 5. 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
0: 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And physical 62971, where would you like us?
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0: Control 2, Battalion 4. Battalion 4. Yeah, this is workers' dust in the hallway. 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

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Two 30 Grant Street with a cable wire down. It's secure, no hazard. 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
1: 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If this goes any further, we'll go AOR ETO.
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0: 1942, Gorilla's been investigated, CGI negative. Battalion 7, Attack 7, in service, units on the run.
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0: 5-0. Code 2 to the general with what? Copy.

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0: Octavia and Laguna, respond code 3 to assist truck 3 who has CPR progress. We do have an ALS medic and an ALS engine in route as well. 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

0: 73, location is going to be the 280 outbound LMA off ramp for NVA on Control 3.
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1: 6-6, I'm sorry, you're code to the where?
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3: Go ahead, 573.
2: Yeah, one other ambulance for a second patient code to this location.

special call medic 507, location in the 280 southbound Alamany off ramp. Swiss this medic 573 with another patient. This is going to be past the Alamany southbound on ramp on Alamany. Respond control 3.

0: 21st in South Bend, there's going to be a trash fire extinguished prior to our arrival. You can show us in service on here.
1: 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Crisis 6, Street Crisis 6,

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0: 617, at the location 40 Roush, crossing Howard and Hallam, 26, respond to control one.
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2: 550.
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3: Yeah, Q on the MVP. 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

0: 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We are about 20 minutes away from EOS. If there's no other units available, we can show some route.
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0: 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Come up on B16.
1: I mean, you're staying on scene. They're calling someone to pick up the wheelchair van. 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He just called someone to pick up the wheelchair van.
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Respond on control 1. 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

556. 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
1: How are you doing, 38?
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1: I just want to confirm it's not a repeat call.
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3: Enter this name, R114. Can we also get PD?
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3: Coach's okay. Patient's just agitated and threatening us with her dog.
2: Copy.
4: One, Kinko 06. You can cancel the responding ALS unit. We're going to transport.
5: Kinko 06, copy. Medic 506, control 1, do you copy? 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Brian.

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1: A2, engine 23 on scene. Two-story type 5, nothing shown from the street. Your investigation.
0: 23, copy. Truck 3, stand by. The RPM is 6 Spanish, over. Negative traffic.
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0: Yeah, unable to detect any odor in Unit 605 at 880 Franklin. Resident was worried about dust collected in the HVAC ventilation. Engine 5 is ALR.
1: Attic 5-1, see if someone will control 3.
2: Five 12, is that traffic for us?
1: Affirm, just for status.
2: We're going to be delayed with the code paperwork.
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1: 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Uses A control 2. 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

0: security control feature. I come outside and we advise them you are in front.
1: 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There's still nobody around that looks like they're in need of assistance.
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1: I can see that. Unit dispatch medic 587, location 711 Eddy, Unit 5M between Polk and Venice for the code 2 fall, respond to control 2.

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1: Oh, Bob, it's Ethan Morris Niner. Is that our call?
0: 16-30.
1: Copy, 30. We're clearing this. Keep us AOR.
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1: Vince?
2: Aver.
0: Hi.
1: Yeah.

0: 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Keep on scene.
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0: B-16, 556, we're clear on a citizen's assist. We're at California, Buchanan.

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firefighter location at Faux Bar 2344 market between 60th and 17th. 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

0: 506. 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

0: 530, engine 48, RA 48, location TI Ferry Terminal on Treasure Island 2, Avenue of the Palms. 530, engine 48, RA 48, stand down, call's been canceled.
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1: Yeah, we're on scene. Can you confirm the unit number?
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0: 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AY 48 RA 48 responding, MBT is down.
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0: 121 Spear was a garage smoke detector that's been investigated. Go ahead and put Battalion 3, TAC 13 back in service. 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

0: Captain, we lost the call on MDT. And do you have any specifics on what this fire is?
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0: in between 16th and 17th. 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
0: open frank, please.
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0: I told Mr. C, King 206, open frank, please.
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0: 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If anybody else is available, we'll take it. If not, we're still in route.
1: 114 Calgary, we'll just some of those. New dispatch, King 206, location 200 Port Aransas, near 303, across the Stanley, Wilburn, code 2, follow me, too.
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1: 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We're going to be coming off the board temporarily for a critical restock.
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0: Yeah, dispatch, Medic 512, location, Howard and Russ, go to PD, dial me one.
1: Looks like 530, the landlord should be coming down now to open the door for you.

0: here. This is a recent assault, and there's also a pretty loud argument right next to our ambulance.
1: Copy, semi.

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1: Unit dispatch, medic 555, location 855 47th Avenue between Carpillo and Fulton to stage for PD, respond on control 2. 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

This is Andrew 1, Medic 506. Location is 80 westbound 10th Street. The vehicle versus a Caltrans worker. Pedestrian. Respond on control 3.

0: Hey, Kisha Medic 506 and route. Just confirming, is this on the freeway or at the bottom of an off ramp?
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0: Drill 2, additionally, if RC is coming, they can meet us at general if they have a, like,

0: Kansas, that's right, Mark 2 and 7, location 20 Franklin, unit 204 across the market in Ridley. 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

0: Box 1546, location 290, Golden Gate, crossing continue and Hyde. Units 2, engine 3, engine 36, engine 41, truck 3, truck 1, battalion 2, battalion 3, division 2, rescue 1, medic 556, respond 82, attack 12, reports of fire in the building. Repeating, box 1546, locations 290, Golden Gate, crossing continue and Hyde. Units 2, engine 3, engine 6, engine 41, truck 3, truck 1, battalion 2, battalion 3, division 2, rescue 1, medic 556, respond on 82, attack 12, reports of the fire in the building.
1: Sixteen, can you show me the 506 code 2 traumas in general?
0: 506 code 2 general trauma?
1: Yes.
0: 506 copy.
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0: 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Looks like it's be coming from 284, investigating. Got smoke showing from an upper level. More information.
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0: Thank you, Engine 3. Thank you, Engine 3. Looks like flyers showing from the roof of 284. Engine 3 is going to be headed up.
1: 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Fire showing from roof of 284, heading up.
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1: 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Code 2 of Donald Peel on 83.

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0: A working fire has been declared on Box 1546. Location is 290 Golden Gate between Continuum and Hyde. Additional units due. 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Repeating, a working fire has been declared on Box 1546. Location 290 Golden Gate Avenue between Continuum and Hyde. Additional units due. 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
1: 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We are clear off last. 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Where would you like us, sir?
0: 506 copy.

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0: 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Come up aboard end of shift. Have a good night.
1: Apollo 16, good night. Thank you. Apollo 6, are we ready to go home for the night?
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2: 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We're AOR near 24th and Folsom. We have less than 20 left. Mission.
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0: 556, copy, AOR. So we've cleared Ingalls and Carroll. 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I don't know if you want to put PD or maybe request PD to come out and maybe help canvas the area for whoever's lighting the stuff up.
1: 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Marketing Castro.

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1: 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Have a good night.
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That's a line in Central for the arrest. 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

Unit dispatcher, medic 532, location is a Jack in the Box at 4649 Geary Coast of 10th Avenue. 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
1: Yeah, elevator repair person just showed up at 84 McAllister. He's going to handle for truck one AOR.
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0: You wanna do that for?
1: He's a suffer ending 3-9-0-C-1. 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
1: 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Where'd you like us?
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1: And 71 Connecticut Street, cross Quail Road and 25th Street, responding control 3, code 3, assisting as an ALS engine for a stroke.

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0: 577.
1: Good morning, Medic 577. We're in service 1-1. 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

Yeah, dispatch, Medic 554, location 25 Essex, Cross of Folsom and Harrison in the lobby for code 26, response control 1.

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1: 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Good morning. 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
2: 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Engine 3, hand down. Engine 3, hand down from Powell and Ellis. Engine 1 is responding.

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1: You are.

Unit dispatch, engine 37, medic 515, location is 182 Dakota Street, cross of 23rd and 25th. For the not alert sick patient, respond on control 3, code 3.

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1: B16563, clarify last or canceled on scene. We're available in the mission. Where would you like us?
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1: 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All generals on alert.
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0: 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Have a great trip.
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Units new, engine 33, truck 15, battalion 9, respond on control 3, tacky 9.

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0: location 1244 27th Avenue, cross of Lincoln and Irving, for the outside gas odor. 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
0: 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I apologize, PD cleared the call without advising us that the person was UTL.
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0: Copy.

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22. 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

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For the fall down the stairs, respond on Control 3, Code 2.

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unit is about Street Crisis 3. Location is 3151 16th Street, across the Albion Grove. Unknown problem, spawn on control 3. Code 2.

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0: 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We're clear up. Hey, man.
1: Copy. It is a truck 16, location 209 South Pacific, Gulf of Octavian, Laguna, code 3 seconds, elevator, control 82. Do you have traffic?
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0: 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Location is 505 O'Farrell Street, unit 411. 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Respond on control 2, code 3.
1: AT, truck 16.
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0: Unit dispatch truck 3, King 102, location is 505 O'Farrell Street, cross of Jones and Lemworth for the code 3 headache, respond control 2, again code 3. Did you just dispatch the truck to 505 O'Farrell as well?
1: Seems like, let me check with the hot seat, see what's going on.

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1: Yeah, just 3, that sounds good. Yeah, go ahead and cancel the truck, I will advise.
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0: Sorry, you're a little muffled. Stay there.
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0: 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We're available. Where would you like us?
1: Oh, we're pretty covered. Is there any way you'd like?
0: Let's go top of the hill, if that's okay.
1: I'll be top of the hill.
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0: 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Welcome, Frank.

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1: 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They're advising there should be a lockbox on the gate so you can open it, and it is 2580.
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0: and Scott for the unknown problem. 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
1: When responders arrive, can we confirm that 516 Natuna and Mission and 6 are unique calls and not dupes?

0: 好。
1: 哎，我喂，
0: Coffee 5369 Tama, just to advise, we do have a call at Mission 6 that RC4 believes may be related. The one on Mission 6, Urban Alchemy, is calling in.

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0: Right, rescue 2 copies, what's it regarding?
1: It's a Muni. Call coming in from Muni. A bus window fell on an employee's head. They're conscious, breathing, not bleeding, just dizzy.
0: Rescue 2 copies. Thank you.
1: You're welcome. Let's reschedule.
2: Yeah, they're going to be reverting back to B-16.
1: Copy.
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1: Continuum. This is EMS 6. 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
0: 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Please have a tie 9 tag 9 service.
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3: Engine 51, we're on scene at 567 River. Nothing shown from the street. We have workers out front. More to follow.

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King 114, go ahead. We're clear of V16, set to check in. We're on your last for the sick call in Union. We were unable to make contact. We knocked on the door, we had the building manager try, but we couldn't get any entry or find the person. Okay, copy, thank you.

0: 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Clear off of PDT. We are at 18th admission.
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1: 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Where would you like us? Message received. Battle 6, we're fully working at AMA.

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0: 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Monitor the radios.
1: 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It looks like we were put AIQ at 1127. We're AOR downtown.
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Kumiko Levi, respond A1. 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

0: 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Responding A2. Yeah, dispatch, street crisis 12, location is 179 Bemis, Crescent of Matilla and Roanoke. Welfare check, responding A3.
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0: 577. We're clear off our detail at TI. 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
1: Night to market, please.
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1: 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Engine 15, confirm response.
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1: Green 11,
0: guys.
1: Small outside fire at the Selwyn Alameda Phoenix Hills. Showing 11, sirs.
0: You can stand down per PD. 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
0: Yeah, this is Engine 6. Engine 6, patient is Beaver, no need for a wire down, respond A2.
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1: Copied.
0: Excuse me, it's on the end of 33.
1: And then
0: 36. No, that's at 13th, blocking traffic.
1: 13th and Mission, copy.

0: 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Control 20 has been canceled by 12. Yes, sir.
1: Dispatch copies.
2: Yeah, dispatch truck 3, truck 3 location is 144 Leavenworth, crossing with going in and turn. First is stuck in the elevator, responding to

0: noise.
1: Yeah, copy that. We located. You can show us a comm line in front of 82 Beaver Street. It's been mitigated. You can show us the engine service.
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1: Truck 2, what's received?

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1: Copy AOR.
0: Yeah, dispatch engine 3, medic 546, RC1, location is 33 H Street, number 1613, crossing the market in Stevenson. This is for a labor high risk, we saw an A1.

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1: Yeah, dispatch engine 13, I'm at a Cry 7-2. Location is Market and Drum, unconscious. I'm normal breathing, respond on A1.

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1: 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A1, TAC channel 13. 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For seizure, respond A3.
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0: 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Can we get 5 more minutes to finish the AMA, please?
1: 522, Mr. Chief. You want. Rescue on go. Be canceled off of 455 Eddie Street.

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1: Yes, it's
0: not PD plus you for sure. K-14, has the medical examiner been contacted in their ETA, if you have it?
1: Yeah, apologies. He's for the medical examiner is about hour 15.
0: Copy, thank you.

0: 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Truck 3 location is Gary on left. Sun Control 82.
1: Honor, Jim. Do we have a medic assigned to us?
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1: you? Go ahead.
2: Yeah, we're clear over with Howard, Link 572 to handle for the assessment. Is there a call that's nearby on third? You can cancel track one and put us on that call. We're right out of court.
1: Control 2 for status.
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0: Well, we just realized we didn't hit on scene for that. We'll fix it.
1: I see. Thank you. You're okay out there, though?
0: Sure, okay.
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0: Street Grace to 6, I'm sorry, I made you in service. No problem. K1, Battalion 1. Battalion 1, go. 201 3rd, industrial accident, 554, transporting 1 to general, code 3. Go ahead and put that 1, TAC 11 in service, so yes, 10 on the route.
1: Battalion 1 must receive. Were you actually on scene? You're still showing your route.
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1: Is the session number 203 location is 668 Clay, number 89, Crossing Montgomery and Kearney. Sicky, you have responded, anyone? Three, enough.

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1: A1 Engine 20 on the scene, Pier 41, the blue and gold fleet building. 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We have a worker out front.
0: Yes, sir, Steve. AMR 130 and out.

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0: 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Other units will go in on their own.
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46th Avenue, Apartment 4, across from Bavoy and Cabrillo. Code 3 Medical, Lady, respond A2. Through page, you know, welfare check, respond A2.

She goes to talk. We're looking at the corner. Is it saying ambulance has been requested? I'm not sure if we should be responding to this or whether we'd better to send an ambulance.

0: 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Do you want us to still respond?
1: Hey, sir. I'll cancel you if you need to. 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

0: 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You guys is 12 for a code 2 unknown. Respond A2.
1: Thank you.
0: Number one, copy. Thank you.

0: 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Open the door.
1: Copy. We made entry. Thank you.
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0: messages. RP is not on scene, just concerned that the landlord has not reached back to them in the past 36 hours. He's claiming he's a psychiatrist or a doctor.
1: Contact with an individual who lives here. He's going to listen. Thank you.

0: Yeah, well, we got about 5 to go. 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
1: Oh, we have another unit. You can stand down.

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Poppy Street Crisis 12, Street Crisis 12, the location, 230 9th Street. It's going to be across street of Howard and Tahoma. 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
1: A 30-minute copy. The location is the Seneca Hotel. This is 34 6th Street, Unit 220, with the cross street of Stevenson and Jesse, assisting street crisis 6 on scene. Respond control code 1. Excuse me, code, control 1. 32.

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Dicen que uno ve. Que uno ve. 16 King 108 coming back on the board. We were formerly King 115 and our unit ID is 0008.

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1: Yes, sorry about that. I didn't realize two engines were coming. Yes, we can MLR on. Thank you.
0: Oh, thank you. Engine 20, copy.

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0: 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Urban Alchemy said they want an ambulance for her at Turk and Jones.
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2: 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It's on the Fulton Street side.

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2: Can you dispatch engine 13, that is 506 from RC3. The location is 101 Montgomery Street on the 20th floor across the Federal Bush. For the echo level unconscious, respond on control 1.

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2: 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Prairie, go over and as soon as we get down there.